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They say the holy water's watered down, and this town's lost its faith.

Don't be on my face, just stay on my face, cause it's my state of grace. 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Do what I wanna do, feel what I wanna feel, dream what I wanna dream. Don't drag me.

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percolator. It's time for the percolator. It's time for the percolator. It's time for the percolator. It's time for the percolator. It's time for the percolator. It's time for the percolator. It's time for the percolator. It's time for the percolator. It's time for the percolator. It's time for the percolator. It's time for the percolator. It's time for the percolator. It's time for the percolator. It's time for the percolator. Percolator.

percolator. Perky. It's time for the percolator. Perky. It's time for the percolator. Perky. It's time for the percolator. Perky. It's time for the percolator.